Regardez Sakara man, regardez Sakara woman. Sakara man, Ingo say, I go beat you, I go never kill you. La Sakara. I go beat you, go be like you get accident. La Sakara.

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Who you like? Come on, Jari. Look at this man. Where you come from, sir? I be me and you. Not touch me, oh. Ah, you see, she won't do. Now, Shakara. They call her Shakara Loji. We got a song for them.

Now, while we're still fresh, we're going to play a composition named for a very good friend of mine. I had the pleasure of knowing many years ago, the late great heavyweight champion of the world, Ezra Charles. It's called Aesthetic.

1962, John F. Kennedy held the first official jazz festival in Washington, and this piece was commissioned for that festival. It's called DC Divertimento.

0: Emilio.
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0: 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Shakala woman. Tell her, say, my dear, I like you. She go say, you like you? Who you like? Come on, Jari. Look at this man. Where you come from, sir? I be me and you. Not touching me, oh.

Now, while we're still fresh, we're going to play a composition named for a very good friend of mine I had the pleasure of knowing many years ago, the late great heavyweight champion of the world, Ezra Charles. It's called Aesthetic.

1962, John F. Kennedy held the first official jazz festival in Washington. And this piece was commissioned for that festival. It's called D.C. Divertimento.

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She go say, you like you? Who you like? Come on, Jari. Hmm. Look at this man. Where you come from, sir? Hmm. Hmm. I be me and you. Not touching me, oh. Ah, you see, she won't do.

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I had the pleasure of knowing many years ago, the late great heavyweight champion of the world, Ezra Charles. It's called Aesthetic.

1962, John F. Kennedy held the first official jazz festival in Washington, and this piece was commissioned for that festival. It's called D.C. Divertimento.

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She go say, you like who? Who you like? Come on, Jari. Hmm. Look at this man. Where you come from, sir? Hmm. Hmm. I be me and you. Not touch me, yo. Ah, you see, she won't do. Now, Shakara. They call her Shakara Loji. We get a song for them.

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Ladies and gentlemen, Mr. Frankie Rossellino, here's our rainy day.

You can always fight the foulest grief with drinks and thrills. You can channelize your septum with $1,000 bills. But you'd better get obsessed again on the change wheel's rungs, or they'll let the tumors grow in the hummingbird's lungs. You've got to have 5 feet to skitter down the road, 1 foot in the grave, 1 foot in the glitter, 1 foot in the gutter, 1 foot in the glory, and 1 foot near the grail.

0: number mounts up as it did in Vietnam, then you could be in a bad political jump. So invade a tiny island where the soldiers are naive and leave Nicaragua to their mercenaries. And always kill people for their own good. Ban meetings and the papers for libertyhood. Postpone the elections that you said you sought. For what if the results are not what they are? Protect all Americans, kill a lesser breed. It's the black man's burden, it's your bloodlust that you feed. Old soldiers never die, they only kill. And movie stars with general bars, they fill the corporate bill. Oh, someone else's suffering is interesting to see. You can watch it every night on CBS or NBC. Though we can only have one nuclear war. Well, one, two, three Vietnams, we can have even more. So if you want to stay president a very long while, be sure you invade a teeny, teeny isle. For if it is small enough, its soldiers very few, it can never make a fool out of you. I think...
1: Sherry Bindle, who ran away from home after her mother heard her on WBAI telling about taking her history regents on acid. And Sherry Bindle moves to the Lower East Side in the summer of love of 1967. And she stands outside the psychedelicatessen with a peacock feather in one hand and a burning incense in the other and a green chemise with gutters, spattered, barren feet. This is she, Nova Slum Goddess.

Thank you. There's a war cast with secret sway that wants a permanent war with only a season of rest. You could see it in the shape of the U.S. advisor's squinting eye, like the tail of a wasp, buzzing in the copter's hatchway over the jungle.

And this is from our album Tenderness Junction. Its lyrics are in part adopted from an ancient Egyptian hymn to Nun, the goddess of the watery abyss. And it brings up the issue of sending nuclear wastes into the sun. And the sun might forgive our earthly transgressions by viewing it all as a big vitamin. Fingers of the sun.

Well, this is a song from our album, It Crawled Into My Hand Honest, from Reprise, spring of 68. Anyway, we would invite you, since the lyrics are the same and remain sempiternal on this theme, that you might find it in your heart, and we would be honored if you would sing along.

sorrow unless, unless we make 2080, 2000 AD, our glorious deadline, a glorious deadline to make this place a better place. Or else the flapjacks of sorrow are gonna slide down our throats.

We'd like to dedicate this song in honor and to pay tribute to those guys that were in the Fugs who have since died. In this, you'll hear the words Noli in Spiritu Combueri, which is the Latin for refuse to be burned out.

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Some people fake a burnout, rubbing themselves with charcoal, bitterly bickering bitter shitters, cursing fate when lunch is late. But the saddest are not the burnouts, but the burn-ups, a stomach full of blood, an overburdened liver, a shotgun in the face, and 20 years of grief for those who love them in the flames.

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This will be our last song. Well, and I mean, basically, you're in front of a, or we're in front, we're an act that hasn't played in 15 years, and you'll forgive us for not having an extraordinarily vast repertoire at this date. This is the theme of our concert, which is keeping the issues alive. It tells of the Prometheus legend, how Prometheus took a coal of flame and put it in a fennel stalk and brought it to Earth.